This next song here, it's very, well, it's a special place in the band's hearts. It's a song that's written about John Petrucci's father, who unfortunately passed away in the last year. And this is in memory of a very special person. So this one is called Take Away My Pain. Check it out.

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Drinker of blood. Dancer on flame. Disposer of light. Lover of darkness. She is holding an inquisition of the bandaged, feeble.

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1: About to step in the ring and do what I gotta do.

I wonder if you're lonesome tonight. 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You read your lines so cleverly and never missed a cue. 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

It seems that you are in a raging mood tonight. Even though it's rather late for us, we're usually in bed already at the time. But we try to do our best here, if you do your best down there. And once we're talking about reborn things, it's time to talk about death also. Because life means death, and ashes to ashes, and dust.